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I'm back in class again. But we'll be rocking on Bandstand, Philadelphia, PA, deep in the heart of Texas, round

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But we'll be rocking on Bandstand, Philadelphia, PA here, deep in the heart of Texas. 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

0: Yes, welcome everyone. Gus here with a very special edition of Golden Grooves. We got underway this week with an album track from the Crystal Ayres debut album. That was Sing, released on Crystal Ball Records back in 1991. It was The Genie. And you've just heard there from Randy and the Rainbows, the a cappella 1977 version of an old Dion and the Belmonts favourite, I Wonder Why. That one also came out on the Crystal Ball Records label.
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0: Yes, welcome to the very first Mallorca Files show. Let me set the scene for you. Now, last September, I took a holiday to Mallorca with my good friend and musical buddy, Frank Boot-Garite. And like most holidays, it involved sunshine, great food, a few well-earned drinks, but it also turned into something else entirely. Because between the beaches and the cafes, Frank and I found ourselves digging deep into music. And by the end of the trip, well, we'd uncovered more than 1,500 songs, records we love, remembered, or had almost forgotten entirely. Songs, of course, that rarely, if ever, get played on the radio anymore. And that, in essence, is where the Mallorca Files were born. Now, this musical series will be all about 50s and 60s rock and roll with a heavy dose of those beautiful, emotional teener records. You know, the songs of young love, heartbreak, longing, and hope. You'll hear stunning vocal harmonies, classic doo-wop, and performances that remind you just how powerful a simple melody can be. Now, most of the tracks you'll hear, well, they've been lost to time. They don't show up on playlists, they don't get dusted off for other nostalgia shows. And Frank and I think that is such a shame. So our mission, it's dead simple, to give these forgotten oldies another chance to be heard and hopefully to be loved all over again. So it's the Mallorca Files, and we've just opened the first one.

0: Yes, the fabulous Eva Eastwood out of Sweden there with the major keys from the 2012 album Oh What a Party, released on Darrow Records and Border Music. That was Trouble Trouble. Before that, Dick Brave and the Backbeats. Dick Brave described as Germany's most famous rock and roller. I wonder what Frank will say about that. Apparently Dick's got pomade, attitude and an unwavering jukebox soul. Well, it was another album track, this time from the Rock and Roll Therapy album released in 2011 on RCA Records. Yes, Dick Brave in the Backbeats, Just the Way You Are.
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0: And this is another Swedish export. These are the Jetaways.

0: course, it's not just the Tina sound we've got on the Majorca Files here on Golden Grooves. We've got some fabulous doo-wop, rock and roll, and some great rockabilly, emphasised there by a group called Rocket Wheels from their 2010 album of the same name, released on Blue Martin Records. That was Sophronia B. And before that, out of Sweden, The Jetaways, another album track. 2014, the album Rocking the Night Away, released on Vintyarn Records. It was Changed My Mind.
1: Reviving those lost and forgotten 45s. It's Gus's Golden Grooves.
0: And it is back to 19.

is just outstanding. The Dells, an American soul doo-wop funk disco male vocal group. They were formed way back in 1952 in Harvey, Illinois. Their career has spanned more than four decades. And they were eventually inducted into the Rock and Roll Hall of Fame back in 2004. They were originally called the L Rays, and their first hit, I'm sure you remember it, 1956 for Oh, What a Night. Well, the one we picked was Love Is So Simple, a Cadet Records B-side from 1968 called Love Is So Simple. And before that, a classic from the El Dorados, 1955 on VJ Records for At My Front Door. It is Gus here with the Golden Grooves. It is the Mallorca Files. Back we go to 1962 on Seville Records. Dion's right-hand man, this is Ernie.

0: Ernie Maresca, who I described pretty much as Dion's right-hand man back in the day. Ernie penned some of Dion's biggest hits like Run Around Sue and The Wanderer. But a big hit there for Ernie in his own right, 1962 for Shout Shout, Knock Yourself Out.
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0: And it is Gus here with the first in a series of shows called The Mallorca Files, a collection of great teen and harmony-laden 50s and 60s gems in the main. But we do have all styles from the era. These are songs that Frank and I picked while we were on vacation on the beautiful Spanish holiday island last September. And they're great lost and forgotten songs that we reckoned would make really good listening. And this week, well, we've opened the first Mallorca file.
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0: sound of the Rays. They had the big hit version of the song Silhouettes, but that was Mediterranean Moon, quite apt actually. 1959 for that one. Before that, the Penguins featuring Clive Duncan with Memories of El Monte, an original Sound record label, 1963. And the Penguins were a 1950s and early 60s American doo-wop group. They came from Los Angeles, California, best remembered for their only top 40 hit, Earth Angel.
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back to 1959 on the Capitol record label, Pizza Pie. That's the great Norman Fox and the Rob Roys. They were a doo-wop group formed in the Bronx, New York, and they released some fabulous vocal harmony records in the late 1950s. And one of my few decent memories of COVID was actually watching Norman Fox regale us magnificently live on Facebook during the tough times through lockdown. And before that, out of the UK and released on the UK Chiswick record label, it was 1980 for the Stick Shifts with the a cappella version of Automobile.

0: this stuff. That's the Fantastics. They were a vocal group from Brooklyn, New York, and from 59 on RCA Victor. That was This Is My Wedding Day. And before that, a doo-wop rhythm and blues group from Philadelphia, Pennsylvania. Very much a favourite group here on Golden Grooves. It was Billy and the Essentials with a 1963 Mercury label B-side. And that was Lonely Weekend.
1: Wish

0: the very distinctive sound of Wanda Jackson, a Capitol label B-side from 1962. That was Whirlpool. Wanda was one of the first female rock and roll singers, releasing her debut record way back in 1954. She's often hailed as the Queen of Rockabilly and has charted 34 times between 1956 and 1974. Before that, another doo-wop group out of Brooklyn, New York, the Melodeers, with a 1960 studio label B-side, Wishing Is For Fools.
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0: And it is the very first Mallorca File show this week. Let's have another one from the ladies. This is Maxine Brown.

0: Go down to the end of Lonely Street. 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Well, you'll be so lonely if you die.
1: It's the Majorca Files. This is Gus's Golden Grooves.

You don't stay away. Time will pass and I won't be near, and your love will fade away. I know I'm just a small town boy, but my love is so big for you, I can tell you lies.

0: You're making her hard like your cold, cold walls. 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
1: Three golden grooves back to back. Meryl Kilgore there, Wicked City on Mercury from 1961. Before that, from the Lonely Blue Boy album, Conway Twitty's version of Heartbreak Hotel. And kicking off that three in a row, soul singer Maxine Brown, a B-side on Wand from 1963. It was Yesterday's Kisses. Now we're back with more from the first Mallorca file in hour number two. Let's head up to the top of this hour like this.
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0: Bang on the money as ever this week. Doug's Picks getting our second hour of Golden Grooves underway. That was Susan Summers, 1961 on the Diamond record label. Mommy and Daddy were twisting. Before that, Anil Sadaka and Howard Greenfield Penn song. And it was Emile Ford and the Checkmates from 1961 on Pi Records. What am I going to do? Thanks for that, Doug. Now, we've heard from Frank. We've just heard from Doug.
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0: Fabulous picks again. Tony's choices for the show this week: Ralph DeMarco, More Than Riches, a B-side on the Guaranteed record label from 1959, and it was Little Tom and His Valentines, 1961, on Mr. Big Records for Schoolgirl. So thanks again to Tony, Doug and to Frank for their contributions this week. Now, if you want to suggest songs for Golden Grooves, the best way to get in touch is via the Facebook page. That is dead simple. It's Gus's Golden Grooves. There you'll find all the track lists from the shows. You'll find links there of how to listen again and, of course, how to get in touch.
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3: This is Gus's Golden

And we're back into the Mallorca Files with a song that very much epitomises what this is all about. The great Billy Bland, 1962, on the Old Town record label, All I Want to Do Is Cry. And before that, the great Larry Williams. Now, Larry got his big break in the music business while he was working as Lloyd Price's valet, and he recorded some absolutely knockout rock and roll records. He did lead, like many of the time, a bit of a troubled life, which sadly ended at his own hand in 1980. It was Larry with Hey Now, Hey Now. Gus here with the Golden Grooves. It is the Mallorca Files, and this is Charlie McCoy.

0: is just fabulous. A singer called Otto Brandenburg. 1962 for Remember Me to Julie. Now, Otto was a Danish singer and an actor. He made his debut back in 1957 with the Schlager Vocal Quartet, the Four Jacks, but he left the group in 1958 to pursue a solo career as a singer and an actor. And before that, better known as a country artist, but not this week, Charlie McCoy, 1961 on the Cadence record label for Cherry Berry Wine.
1: 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It's Gus's Golden Grooves.
0: And here comes the fabulous Ronnie Hawkins.

0: A singer called Harry Charles, a fairly obscure teen pop and country singer. An Erin label B-side from 1966, I'll Be There. And before that, Ronnie Hawkins with a roulette recording, My Heart Cries. It is Gus here with the Golden Grooves. This is Jimmy Crawford. I should have listened to Mama.
1: You're a troublemaker and an old heartbreaker. Mama said it all along.

That is just a bit good, is it not? The Playmates, famous for the song Beep Beep. Do you remember that one? They were often referred to as a novelty act, but not here. Wait for Me on Roulette from 1960. And before that, a singer called Jimmy Crawford, a UK pop singer indeed from Sheffield in England. And much of Jimmy's work flew under the musical radar, but not here on Golden Grooves. It was a 1962 UK Columbia 45. I should have listened to Mama. And we'll have another one from the ladies. Back to 62. This is Connie Stevens.

Well, I don't know too much about Russ Sainty, but I reckon he was British. There with the New Notes and a Decca label release, a B-side indeed from 1960, Race with the Devil. Before that, the lovely Connie Stevens, an American actress and a singer, perhaps best known for her role in the television series Hawaiian Eye and indeed other TV and film work. She was also known for her 45 collaboration with Ed Burns back in 1959 on Cookie Cookie, Lend Me Your Comb. And she had a monster hit in her own right with 16 Reasons, which reached number 3 on the Billboard Pop Chart.

0: Golden Grooves. This is the first Mallorca Files show. That was Trini Lopez from the album Teenage Love Songs, 1963, for I'm Just a Poor Little Schemer.
1: It's the Mallorca Files. This is Gus's Golden

this big hit. In fact, it was a monster hit. The song Teen Angel, remember it, back in 1960. The singer was Mark Dinning. The song I played you there, though, was a 1961 MGM label B-side called Another Lonely Girl. Now, here's a singer who was known very affectionately as the Blonde Bomber. He also recorded under the name Johnny and the Jills. This is a former Golden Groove of the Week. It is the great Ronnie Dawson. Come on, give me the downbeat, maestro.

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1: Oh.
0: Pauline, you're so beautiful.
2: It's the Mallorca Files. This is Gus's Golden Grooves.

Well, sadly, I can tell you very little to, in fact, nothing about Vinnie Monte. But that was the 1962 Jubilee 45, One of the Guys. Before that, the Blonde Bomber, a.k.a. Ronnie Dawson, a.k.a. Johnny and the Jills. A Doughboy label 45 from 1960. That was Pauline. Now, it's Guts with the Golden Grooves. It is the Mallorca Files. We're just about drawing the first one to a close. We're on the home straight. Back to 1961. This is Donnie Owens.

long one. That's Jerry Naylor, 1961, on the Skylar record label for Stop Your Crying. Jerry was a cricket at one time, right after the death of Buddy Holly. Before that, also from 61 on the Tray record label, Donnie Owens with Stormy Came to Town. And we're just about out of time. This'll take us up to time.

taking us up to time this week, Dean Reed on Capital from 1959, Our Summer Romance. Dean was often referred to as the Red Elvis for his staunch socialist views. Before that, Gary Stites, a rock and roll pop singer who enjoyed brief success in the late 1950s. And Gary's biggest hit was Lonely For You on the Carlton record label from 1959. So that is it. And that's this week's songs from the Majorca Files, just about done and dusted. A big thanks to Frank for putting the track list together for this one. The second file, that'll be with you soon. Please let me know what you think of the concept. It is dead easy to get in touch. And the best way is via the Facebook page. That is where you'll find the track list for this show. It'll be there in minutes. Just head over to Facebook, check out Gus's Golden Grooves. You'll find details there as well of how to get in touch and how to listen again. I'm back next week, so look out for details of that. Until next time, bye bye.